0: cima é tudo de bom.
1: Hi. All right. This lady and her band just came out a little bit earlier tonight and did one of her great songs, and I was really thrilled when she asked me to come and do one of my songs with her, and here you are. Welcome back, Avril Lavigne.

something no one else had ever found a way to do. I've kept the memories one by one since you took me in.

She's in a corner with a black coat on, running from a bad home with some cat inside. Now where did you find her?

0: want you, I need you, oh God. I need these beautiful things that I
1: Tarde Legal. Máxima FM.